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Shopping spree, stop on me, put your money away. 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
1: 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I beg you open your ears for any waiting that they say. Waiting that they talk. 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No beating anger here speaking. Listen. In this world we deal, members say ya, one day go come when we all go go. 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